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Holsey 101.1, Real Music Variety, 80s, 90s, 2K, and today. Hi, it's Melinda Connolly. Hope you had a great day. Now, parts of the metro could see some wild weather tonight, mainly later in the evening into the overnight hours. Hail, gusty winds. Just be aware of what's coming your way.

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5: An earlier accident northbound I-25 at Meade is getting cleared off the highway. Still seeing residual slowing back towards Highway 118, but definitely a nicer drive. I-25 does remain slow through the city, just between the tech center and downtown. Stalled semi on the shoulder eastbound I-70 at Central Park, and a crash on the shoulder, minor delays eastbound I-70 near Havana. 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
27: We've got a big risk for overnight hail in the Denver metro area. It'll be mainly from 9 p.m. till 3 a.m. tomorrow morning. That risk will be highest on the east side of the metro area. Then tomorrow, more storms with a high temperature in the upper 80s. And then, you guessed it, more storms again with a large hail threat for both Wednesday and Thursday. Highs in the upper 70s on Thursday. Then we dry out and warm up. We'll be up near 90 on Friday, mid-90s on Saturday and Sunday, and high fire danger both days this weekend as well. I'm 9 News Weather Impact Team Meteorologist Chris Bianchi, and you're listening to Cozy 101.1.

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Yeah, I got online. I shopped today. I did score some decent deals. Amazon Prime Days today through Friday. 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
1: As you make your way around town, northbound I-25 remains a little heavy through the tech center with some congestion through downtown. I-70 is improving through the city, but we do still have a stalled semi on the shoulder eastbound I-70 at Central Park. Stalled vehicle in the right lane, southbound Federal at the Turnpike, and an accident reported eastbound 6th Ave at Josephine. This report is sponsored by the Colorado Renaissance Festival. Return to the magic and mystique. The Colorado Renaissance Festival in Larkspur begins through August 2nd. Enjoy the fantasy, the Colorado Renaissance Festival. 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
2: This traffic report on Cozy 101.1. 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

Z101.1, it's Melinda. Finally, a sequel to the 1987 movie Dirty Dancing is in the works. Production supposed to start later this year. Bill Medley, Jennifer Warnes, I've had the time of my life from Dirty Dancing.

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Now tomorrow you will see bikes and their riders galore. Denver's annual Bike to Work Day is tomorrow. 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

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Here is a favorite. The B-52's Love Shack. Now, the B-52's currently on tour with Devo. 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

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Taylor Swift, Cozy 101.1. I had it.

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to the top, I've been out of shape, taking out the box, I'm an astronaut. I blasted off the planet, rock that caused catastrophe, and it matters more because I had it. Now I had a thought about wreaking havoc on an opposition, kind of shocking, they want a static with precision. I'm automatic, quarterback, I ain't talking second, pack it up.

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We know Adele will be making her acting debut in the upcoming movie Cry to Heaven. It's been rumored she will record a song for the movie, too. She has recently been spotted several times at a recording studio in the UK. Is she recording new music for the movie? Is she recording music for a new album? Yeah, we don't know that yet. The Eagles, Cozy 101.1.

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Z101.1, real music variety, 80s, 90s, 2K, and today, hi, it's Melinda Connolly. So this is a little unnerving. On July 11th, there will be a special screening of the movie Jaws, the screening happening where the movie was filmed in Martha's Vineyard. Some of the attendees will be floating in the water, yes, in the ocean, in the dark, while watching the movie. I'm sure there will be safety measures in place, but no. I want to be out of the water when I see that movie.

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4: 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Stress saver traffic.
5: Highways and city streets are off to a great start for your early morning drive. I-25 is moving freely between Castle Rock and North Glen. I-70 is smooth through the city, Pena clear out toward the airport. No delays around town. Hampton and 6th Ave both clear through Inglewood and Lakewood. Parker Road and Santa Fe both moving freely. 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
2: Stress saver traffic.
3: Highways and city streets are in great shape across the metro area. I-25 is moving stall and accident-free between Castle Rock and North Glen. No delays on I-70 through the city. Pena smooth out toward the airport. I-270 and US-36 all clear out through Boulder, with city streets moving nice and easy around town. 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
2: We continue to see light traffic volume on those highways and city streets here Wednesday. I-25 is moving nice and easy between Castle Rock and North Glen, but we do have some debris on the roadway in that left lane, southbound I-25 near 58th Ave. I-70, nice and calm through town, but our first accident is popping up, westbound I-70, just near Federal in that left lane. 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
3: Good morning. This Wednesday, we'll see partly sunny skies, some areas of smoke and haze, and an air quality alert in place once again. Thunderstorm chances in the forecast, mainly after 2 o'clock. Some severe wind storms possible with the main threat hail, particularly over the northeastern plains. We have some wet weather on tap for Thursday, from highs today in the upper 80s, high 70s tomorrow, showers likely, a few isolated storms. Sunshine, 90 degrees on Friday, a couple of storm chances in the afternoon, then hot and dry for the weekend, low to mid 90s ahead. I'm 9 News Weather Impact Team's Katie LaSalle for Cozy 101.1.

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5: You know what I was ready for last night?
6: What?
5: This huge storm that was going to hit everywhere.
6: That never happened!
5: I know.
6: Seriously,
5: I'm not sad about not getting the hail, don't get me wrong.
6: No, it's great.
5: I would really, really like a little bit of moisture for my yard.
6: I mean, seriously, all the big deal they were making about, you know, baseball-sized hail and the whole thing, almost stopped on my way home yesterday afternoon and grabbed one of those car covers so that, you know, so that my car wouldn't get
5: nailed. I saw one that you can inflate.
6: Yeah.
5: And it looks like a cocoon, like a... You're like, what are you?
6: But no,
5: ooh, let's turn it off and see if it's a butterfly.
6: Did you guys get anything?
5: No.
6: We didn't either. I was kept waiting, but nothing.
5: Yeah, nothing at all. I was like, okay. But again, they said this afternoon is possible. Here's the hard part. Now that they've told us 2 days in a row that we're going to get it and we haven't gotten it, either we're going to get, like...
6: Dumped on.
5: And they'll be like, well, we told you it was coming.
6: It's not an exact science.
5: Well, kind of.
6: Right. I was just going to say that. It's uber humid this morning. It's very humid.
5: Oh, yeah.
6: You can tell as soon as you walk outside.
5: Do you like my Tina Turner hair?
6: Yeah.
5: I was like, oh, that's just it. That's beautiful.
6: So it's just waiting for the sky to open up.
5: Yeah, which is fine. Again, I want the moisture.
6: For sure.
5: But I was really excited to, like, you know, kind of take a late afternoon nap, possibly, and that helps, and... So I wasn't able to do any of that. So it was a bummer.
6: Aww.
5: But we'll see about today because I know a lot of lawns need it.
6: Oh, for sure. Yeah.
5: This is that time of year. Oh, you know what? I'll stop on my way home and get a car wash. You guys are welcome.
6: That'll trigger it all
5: That'll trigger it all right there. All right. Three things you need to know before you go coming up next.

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1: Well, kind of. It's three things to know before you go with Jenny and friends on Cozy 101.1.
2: All right, so let's start with... I don't know if I want to start with this, but we will. It's unfortunate because all those basic ladies that love the pumpkin spice everything, we might be at risk of having no pumpkin pie.
3: Oh, no!
2: Colorado's worst winter and spring with record drought conditions. The Sunrise Farm in Severance has been forced to cancel its pumpkin patch season. And there's a lot of other ones that are just having a hard time getting those pumpkins where they need to be.
4: Well, I'm sure you'll all be able to find pumpkin spice everything still. You just won't be able to buy regular pumpkins.
2: Yeah, because pumpkin spice has no pumpkin in it. You're right. Okay, there we go.
4: But it's not local pumpkins anyway.
2: Yeah,
4: if you're going to Starbucks.
2: I'd rather do the locals.
4: Yeah, totally. All right. You and I are probably going to haggle over this a little
2: okay.
4: bit. Okay.
2: Mm-hmm.
4: So they've put out, Variety put out the 10 best comedy movies of all time.
2: Oh.
4: Right.
2: These are fighting words. It's like playing Monopoly with your brother.
4: Seriously. Number 10, I'm sure we'll agree on, Groundhog Day.
2: Yeah.
4: I'm cool with that. Cool with that. Number 9, Young Frankenstein.
2: I like it.
4: Okay. Not bad. Number 8, Fargo.
2: Mm.
4: Yeah, good movie, but you know. Number 7, never heard of because it's from 1933, Duck Soup. Number 6, one of my all-time faves, Monty Python and the Holy Grail.
2: I like it.
4: Okay. Waiting for Guffman.
5: Bring me a shrubbery.
4: Right.
2: Sorry.
4: We are the knights that say me.
5: Me.
4: Waiting for Guffman from 1996. Number 5. Mm-hmm. The Great Dictator from 1940. Okay. Mm-hmm. I guess that was the one about Hitler, I guess.
2: That's I've never seen it.
4: Charlie okay. Chaplin did or something. Annie Hall, 1977. Number 3. Some Like It Hot.
2: No.
4: 1959. Okay. This is where I think you and I are going to haggle.
2: Mm-hmm.
4: Number one, what would you, if you had to pick a number one comedy movie of all time that you've seen, what would you think?
2: Don't tell me, because honestly, it's like picking which child I like.
4: I know, right? It's like, who's your favorite musical artist? I don't know. There's a million of them. Mm-hmm. The Naked Gun, Files from the Police Squad, 1988.
2: I liked it,
4: but... Cute at the time, the number one best comedy of all time? Are you kidding me?
2: Yeah. Too far.
4: I'd rather Airplane be up there than that.
2: That's true. That's very true. I don't know.
4: So you okay? So you and I are okay. We're on the
2: same
4: level.
2: Yeah. See, we actually didn't get in a fight today.
4: Very good.
2: All right. Wanted to let you know too. It's the second day of Amazon Prime.
4: Let's buy more crap.
2: Get the deals that are not around. Just an FYI, they said make sure you double check them because they're not good this year.
4: All the deals?
2: Mm-hmm.
4: And don't buy electronics. I was reading that this morning.
2: Because they know now yeah. that electronics yeah. have been, but that's not the one this year. So double check. Do your homework.
0: Oh my gosh. More Jenny and Friends on the way. And here's what's coming up next.
2: All right. We've got AJR tickets mm-hmm. coming up at 8:35. We've got $1,000 with Jenny and Steve's 1K minute to win it.
4: Correct.
2: At 7:35.
4: We do.
2: So all morning long, we're going to hook you up. All right. So happy Wednesday.
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0: 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Stress Saver Traffic.
10: An earlier accident, westbound I-70 at Federal has cleared. I-70 moving nice and easy through the metro area. Debris cleared off the roadway, southbound I-25 near 58th Ave, and I-25 moving nice and easy, southbound just a little slow between 104th and 84th. I-270 and US 36 clear out through Boulder, but now we have a crash reported southbound I-225 between I-70 and Colfax. 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
14: Good morning. This Wednesday, we'll see partly sunny skies, some areas of smoke and haze, and an air quality alert in place once again. Thunderstorm chances in the forecast, mainly after 2 o'clock. Some severe wind storms possible, with the main threat hail, particularly over the northeastern plains. We have some wet weather on tap for Thursday, from highs today in the upper 80s, high 70s tomorrow, showers likely, a few isolated storms. Sunshine, 90 degrees on Friday, a couple of storm chances in the afternoon, then hot and dry for the weekend, low to mid-90s ahead. I'm 9 News Weather Impact Team's Katie LaSalle for Cozy 101.1.
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0: All right, this is chaps, my chaps, okay? Not going to lie. So Shania Twain is getting slammed online for dressing too provocatively.
1: Oh, for God's sake.
0: They're like, it isn't classy for a 60-year-old woman to dress the way that she does on stage.
1: That is the stupid... I know somebody commented that they don't like when I start ranting and get loud, but whenever people slam anybody who gets older for dressing however they dress, it just makes me mad.
0: Chaps my chaps.
1: It chaps my chaps.
0: But they are comparing her to Madonna, claiming it's just... These ladies need to stop.
1: Like what? First of all, just supposed
0: you got the body to do it. Do it.
1: Whatever.
0: Look at Cher.
1: I mean, do whatever you're Cher's comfortable
0: with. Cher's like 170 years old.
1: Oh,
0: and she still dresses in corsets and stuff like that. I mean, like, whatever.
1: My mom's even said to me at some point, Stephen, why? How do you still listen to like Disturbed and you know things like that? Like those Metallica. These are bands I like. Mm-hmm. And I'm like, well, what, Mom? When I hit a certain age, I'm just supposed to go, oh, now I'm just going to listen to Phil Collins all day. I mean, you know, how does it work like that?
0: Okay, can we just not get on Phil Collins' case?
1: But you get the point.
0: I do.
1: It's not like all of a sudden you change your taste.
0: No. I just am I'm defending Shania Twain.
1: I am too.
0: And if you are like that and you wear whatever you want to wear, just live your life.
1: I'm just going to put a cardigan over my t-shirt. I'm wearing band tees and jeans till I die, man.
0: That's true, actually. It's very true. What do you guys think? 303-290-1011.

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1: We're seeing a bit more activity forming on those highways and city streets. I-270 is getting slow through Commerce City. I-70 in pretty nice shape through town, but an early morning accident southbound I-225 between I-70 and Colfax is starting to cause a bit of congestion in that area, jamming up I-70 as well. Southbound I-25 at Evans, crash in the center lane, slowing back to University. 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I'm Jen So on Cozy 1.1, Real Music Variety, 80s, 90s, 2K, and today.
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1: 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Stress Saver Traffic.
2: As you make your way around town this morning, northbound and southbound I-25 is starting to see some slowing forming.

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5: Good morning. This Wednesday, we'll see partly sunny skies, some areas of smoke and haze, and an air quality alert in place once again. Thunderstorm chances in the forecast, mainly after 2 o'clock. Some severe warm storms possible with the main threat hail, particularly over the northeastern plains. We have some wet weather on tap for Thursday, from highs today in the upper 80s, high 70s tomorrow, showers likely, a few isolated storms. Sunshine, 90 degrees on Friday, a couple of storm chances in the afternoon, then hot and dry for the weekend, low to mid-90s ahead. I'm 9 News Weather Impact Team's Katie LaSalle for Cozy 101.1.
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0: like your neighbor. 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
3: Oh, yeah. Hello. This is not what I expected to wake up to, this weather.
4: Yeah, no, I was a little surprised.
3: I was expecting it last night, like maybe we get some moisture or whatever else. We didn't get anything.
4: I didn't even get rain where I was.
3: Which, you know me, I'm like in that little area that's usually getting pounded.
4: Yeah.
3: So for us not to get anything, I was like, I'm glad we didn't get, of course, the
4: hail.
3: Hail.
4: Because did you see Tammy Oakland, who comes on after us, posted a picture yesterday afternoon or early evening, and there was a pretty good sized hail ball she was holding.
3: So down south,
4: yeah,
3: so the springs and stuff got it. All right, that makes sense, I guess. But I was outside playing. Okay, I gotta tell you a story real quick.
4: Okay,
3: and hopefully my friend Mike is not listening.
4: Okay,
3: it's gonna be some explaining to do.
4: All right, so we've talked smack about him anyway. It doesn't matter. Go ahead.
3: The slip and bleed. So the slip and slide came out.
4: Yeah.
3: So he bought it for the girls.
4: Mm-hmm. Yeah.
3: They decided they had their cousin over, like all the three amigas.
4: Mm-hmm.
3: And so I'm like inside working, look outside, and all of a sudden I see bubbles everywhere.
4: Oh, no.
3: So they put it on like his front lawn, and then they put all like almost a whole entire thing of Dawn dish soap on it.
4: Oh, no.
3: To make it more slippery.
4: Well, at least they're clean.
3: The thing is, yes, they are, but doesn't that kill your grass?
4: You'd think. But isn't Dawn the super gentle stuff that you can wash baby ducks off with?
3: Yeah, I just don't think you can wash, like, green grass off with. But it was funny, because at that point, it's like, well, they already did it.
4: Is he going to buy him some metal lawn jarts while he's at it? Your kids, play!
3: I just was like, oh my God, please don't kill his lawn. Please don't kill his lawn. So then I very carefully went and took the kids home and I was like, bye. I'm going to blame the puppy. I'm sorry.
4: Now there's going to be that long dead patch of grass in the middle of the lawn.
3: Yeah. So be careful. Watch your kids this summer. Don't do like I do. That is definitely not something that you want. So I was really hoping that the rain would come and wash some of it out, too. All right, coming up next, probably the worst place to get stuck when you're camping ever.
4: Uh-oh.
3: Yep. Tell you about it next.

0: Just trying to make sure you know what you need to know.
1: Well, kind of. It's three things to know before you go with Jenny and friends on Cozy 101.1.
2: All right, so we're going to get to probably the worst thing that can happen when you're at a campsite. But first, let's start with this. Denver moves further ahead to extend bar hours. So under this state law, alcohol sales still have to cut off at 2 a.m.
3: Okay.
2: But they will leave the bar open until 4 a.m.
3: To what? Sit around and eat nachos for 2 hours?
2: Most places close their kitchen because they're not.
3: I know. That's my point. Like, what are you going to be doing for 2 hours there?
2: And as a server, as many years as I did it, I would be angry. Because then you just have to sit around there with 2 hours.
3: With a bunch of drunk idiots.
2: It's like a drunk octopus looking for his keys. Where is everything? I don't know. Remember the good old days.
4: Hey, you're cute.
2: Yeah.
4: I got to leave in hour and a half.
2: Yeah. It just seems... One hand, other hand, nobody is clapping.
3: Oh, man. That's awesome. Yeah. I mean, I wonder if the thought is they're going to sit there and maybe sober up a little before they leave. They're going to drink sodas or whatever, water. But it's why would you hang out at a bar to do that?
2: Yeah.
3: You know?
2: Go to your couch and eat Taco Bell in the dark.
3: To get Taco Bell on the way home and drink some water on your couch. Exactly. Yep. All right. So I had to look this up because I was like, all right, is this an accident or was this stupidity on this child's part? It ends up being stupidity on this child's part. So a 13-year-old, you might have seen this, fell off the Tiana's Bayou Adventure at Disneyland right before it was getting ready to go down. They have a big dip, a big hill.
2: Oh, yeah. Okay.
3: He fell 50 feet down the water part. He was unhurt. They took him to the hospital and everything. But so the initial thought was, well, are there no safety precautions? No, this kid tried to climb out at the last second before it went down.
2: How old is he?
3: He's 13.
2: Yeah.
3: So guessing, again, could be wrong. I don't know this. Guessing just being an idiot 13-year-old boy going, hey, watch this. And then trying to get out, or somebody was, trying to film a TikTok or some stupid crap like that.
2: Or his parents are like, y'all, I can't really afford this trip. I need you to fall. Sad that we go there.
3: Jimmy, we're going to need for you to fall out of the ride so that we can get a free trip.
2: Yes. You lost that coin toss. All right. Finally, another thing you need to know before you go. This is just sad. It was in Shaver Lake in California. So basically fell into a campsite toilet.
3: Oh, God.
2: He was trying to retrieve his sunglasses. Fell into the waterless, non-flushing toilet.
3: Ew!
2: He was stuck in there screaming for 15 minutes before first responders were able to show up.
3: Oh, it makes me want to throw up just hearing about it.
2: Firefighters hosed him down before he walked away.
3: That is awful. That is awful.
2: That is nightmare.
3: That's seriously nightmare.
2: So you don't feel so bad for little Jimmy falling off the ride over the bayou, do
3: you? Wow.
2: Oh. Waterless, non-flushing toilet.
3: That sounds beautiful, Katie. That's... Ew, gosh, no.
2: Ooh. You okay?
3: No, I'm going to be sick. That's gross.
2: I know.
3: That's gross.
2: I think I threw up in your mouth a little bit on that.
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0: And here's what's coming up next.
2: All right, we want to give you $1,000, Jenny and Steve's 1K minute to win it. If you're not signed up yet, what are you waiting for? It's a lot of fun. 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
2: Hi, is this Sam?
3: Yes, hello.
2: Hi, Sam. It's Jenny and Steve from Cozy 101.1, and it is your turn to try for $1,000.
3: Awesome.
2: Yeah, Jenny and Steve's 1K Minute to Win It. 10 questions in 60 seconds. Get them right, you get the money. If you shout out an answer, we do have to take that one. The first one you do, and then say pass if you don't know it so we can come back for time.
3: Cool.
4: All right, you want my questions or you want Jenny's questions?
3: Steve.
4: All right. We got some good ones today, Sam. Here we go. How many sides does a triangle have?
3: 3.
4: This athletic company is known for their slogan, Just Do It.
3: Nike.
4: What do cows drink?
3: Milk.
4: How many inches are in a foot?
3: 12.
4: What's the national bird of India?
3: Pass.
4: This holiday, celebrated on February 2nd, is also the name of a Bill Murray movie.
3: Of a what movie?
4: A Bill Murray movie.
3: Pass.
4: Carolina Reaper has the distinction of being this.
3: Spicy.
4: What country is the largest producer of coffee?
3: Brazil?
4: Leap years have how many days?
3: 366.
4: This is the official alcohol of Russia.
3: Vodka.
4: All right, you got through all 10. Let's go back and circle back around. What do cows drink, Sam? They drink water.
2: I said milk, too, if it makes you feel better. I said milk, too. That's the first thing you think of.
4: The national bird of India is the peacock. February 2nd is Groundhog Day, which is also a Bill Murray movie. And Carolina Reapers are they are spicy, yes. So technically you are correct, but they are the hottest pepper on the planet that we know of at this point. So...
3: Okay, cool.
2: I would have said burn your butt, but you did very well.
4: Yeah, you did very well, Sam. Thank you so much for playing.
3: Of course, this was so fun. This was actually on my bucket list.
2: Oh, well, good.
4: Well, you have a fantastic Wednesday.
3: Yeah, you too. Bye.
4: Bye-bye.
2: So cute. Yeah, the milk one got me.
4: I know. That's more of a riddle than...
2: No, it's not. I was a straightforward question. It's a little tricky. You did
4: a little
2: trickery.
4: Bit. Yeah, yeah, yeah.
2: All right. You think you got what it takes? Make sure you're signed up to play along. Go to KOSI101.com.

0: did it today.
1: What'd I do?
0: One of your questions was not quite accurate.
1: What do you mean?
0: So the one about the cows, you said, what does a cow drink?
1: Yeah.
0: Which is?
1: Well, I mean, baby cows drink milk, yes.
0: Baby cows drink their mother's milk, yeah.
1: So. Yeah, but adult cows don't.
0: I don't know.
1: It's not like they're suckling off some other cow.
0: Well, okay.
1: They drink water. Animals drink water. It's just what it is. Baby cows drink milk, yes. Okay.
0: And baby cows are called calves. They're not actually cows.
1: So there you go. Yet. So what did I do? Nothing.
0: Good seeing.
1: Nice try, though.
0: It wasn't me. I'm just saying. Somebody wrote in.
1: No, I know. I'm just teasing. But
0: that's the one thing about, like...
1: Yeah, I love that riddle about the cows, but one point to her favor. Baby cows do indeed drink their mother's milk. Well, of course they do, yeah.
0: Yeah. I said milk first, too, so that's the only reason.
1: I would have also taken coffee, by the way. That would have also been a correct answer.
0: Weird, dude. All right, if you want to play along... You got to call right now and tell us what we did wrong. 303-290-1011. No, really.
1: It's
0: just go get
1: something.
0: Signed up.

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1: concerns.
0: Helping and concerns. Always, you can talk or text 303-290-1011. All right, let's see. Hi, who's this?
2: Hey, I'm Steve also.
0: What's up, Steve?
1: What's going on, Steve?
0: What did we do wrong?
2: Oh, what you did wrong is you sent me last night to Red Rocks to watch Puddle's Pity Party and Big Al. Big Weird Al.
0: Oh.
2: And the Big Weird Show.
1: Is that who opened for Weird Al? Was Puddle's Pity Party the clown?
2: Yeah, that clown rocks.
1: That's awesome.
2: That clown rocks. I was so impressed. I mean, Big Al, Big Al's Big Al, and I was expecting a great show. But I tell you what, I want to see that clown again. Send me to see that clown again.
1: They've got videos all over YouTube and TikTok. They're funny.
0: I'll have to go look it up. I don't know if I even know who that is.
2: Yeah, he's got range. Let's say that clown's got range.
1: There we go, right on.
2: I don't want to take anything away from Al, but that clown has range.
1: Yeah, and he looks like Art the Clown from the Terrifier movies.
0: Look at him up right now. All right, well, thank you for the nightmare, Steven. Hopefully you have a great day.
1: Have a good one, bro.
2: You too, bro.
1: See ya.
3: Oh my gosh, more Jenny and Friends on the way. And here's what's coming up next.
0: All right, AJR, it's a good show.
1: Yep.
0: No terrifying clowns needed for it. We have that at 8:30 this morning with Jenny's Impossible Question. We're going to send you to Red Rocks, but I don't know. Puddle's the Pity Party.
1: Puddle's Pity Party. Yeah, they'll take like popular songs and then they do variations like jazz versions and all these different things. It's
0: all right, fun. I'm going to go look it up right now. Wish me luck.
3: 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Stress saver traffic.
4: An earlier accident eastbound I-70 at Central Park has cleared. All lanes reopened. I-70 remains heavy between I-25 and Tower Road. I-225, I-270, seeing those slow speeds as well. I-25 still running a little heavy between the Tech Center and downtown. Stalled vehicle cleared. Southbound I-25 near University. Accident on the shoulder now. Northbound I-25 at Lincoln. 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

0: It's Lauryn Hill, Cozy 101.1. Talking about Shania Twain getting a little guff about dressing a little too provocatively for some people, apparently. Good morning. It's Jenny and Steve. Who's this?
1: Hi, guys. It's Carissa.
2: Carissa, what are you doing?
1: I'm just driving to get my coffee.
2: Nice. Well,
1: I
2: what
1: love
2: do you, think?
1: You guys. We listen to you every morning. You guys are a blast, and I love Shania. She was my first concert that I was ever went to as a kid in New Mexico, and she's just a ray of sunshine. So she can dress in whatever she wants.
2: Yeah, she's living her life and she's happy. Why does that upset people so much?
0: I've never understood why when some people think when you hit a certain age, you're just supposed to completely change your style.
1: I agree. I think it's kind of getting a little bit better, but in all honesty, like if you have that body at 50, you have the right to wear anything. Maybe don't wear something that's showing a camp.
2: Yeah.
1: Like yes. That, right? So like that's the kind of stuff that's a little too far, and it's just like, didn't your mom tell you you gotta kind of hide that? But other than that, I think it's okay to dress how you want, and it depends on your style and your personality.
2: Whatever you're comfortable with, it doesn't affect me.

0: This is getting the internet all sorts of in a frenzy. Why?
1: I'm going to start wearing chaps. Yeah. Just saying.
0: Shania Twain opens for Harry Styles, has like a see-through like thing, and people are like, ah, she's 60. She really shouldn't be wearing that.
1: She's hot.
0: Yeah. I mean. Oh, man. I'm looking at the pictures going, why are you hating?
1: I mean.
0: I have a girl crush on her. What about you guys? Do you think at some point, like at 60, you got to start dressing a little more maternal?
1: Yes, wear cardigans.
0: What do you think? Call 303-290-1011. How about you, Mila?
2: Basically, I used to work with this lady. She was very skinny. So she didn't really take her age in consideration. But she would be wearing some, like, really short shorts. She was wearing, like, super low-cut crop tops, which is, like, totally fine to wear. Like, if you want to wear that in your own time, cool. But, like, maybe not to your job.
1: Depends what your job is.
2: She just thought she was younger than what she was and wanted to, you know, fit in with the, us girls that were in our 20s and whatnot.
1: But like, what does that mean?
0: Yeah.
1: Like, what, she thinks she's younger than she's not. Yeah.
0: I'm gonna let you go right now.
1: Before I rant.
0: I was gonna say, I'm trying to calm Steve down. He's about to jump across.
1: Like, what does that even mean? She thinks she's, you know, younger than she. Like, who? What do you care? I have four earrings. I have both ears pierced twice in both. I've got 9 tattoos, and I'm over the age of 50. Period. End of story.
0: Well, and obviously, the color being in her 20s.
1: Yeah.
0: You don't understand. You haven't even lived life yet.
1: Like, wait till you get to be in your 40s or 50s, and let's see how you feel about it.
0: Yeah.
1: She's just trying to keep up with us young girls. It's like, okay, first of all, ego.
0: Sorry, you like yourself a little too much right there. Oh, we just went off. Sorry. I said we weren't going to go off.
1: Well, too bad.
0: She struck a nerve. In my old, decrepit Tales from the Crypt self.
1: I know. Damn kids, get off my lawn!
0: What about you guys? Promise we won't yell. We might hang up on you, but we won't yell. 303-290-1011.

0: Maddie and friends, and we are sticking up for our girl Shania Twain.
1: Mm-hmm.
0: Open up for Harry Styles, wore something that people are like, seriously, it's so young. So that's how I feel about it. But how do you guys feel about it? You got to call 303-290-1011 if you've got some opinions on this. And it seems like the internet does, because people are giving her a lot of heart.
1: Yeah.
0: But I don't know. What about you?
2: Well, I am 60, and it is freeing, because you don't think, because you became this age, you don't care what anybody thinks.
0: Right?
2: You're going to do what you want to do. Because we've earned the right.
0: And I wish at some point that I would have learned that sooner in life. But like you get to a certain age where you're like, you know what? I'm okay with me. And I wish that these people that are in their 20s would get their heads out of their, you know, and then...
1: Hey, I'm just surprised I lived this long. And the fact that I did means that I'm going to wear anything I want.
0: I'm wearing a pink Speedo right now. My name is Steve.
3: More Jenny and Friends on the way.
4: And here's what's coming up next.
0: All right, so we've got tickets for AJR. They're going to be at Red Rocks. And all it is Jenny's Impossible Question. One question coming up after Sabrina Carpenter could get you into the show.

0: to learn stuff, win stuff.
1: We got this.
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2: All right, here we go. If you're feeling a little anxious and depressed and a little stressed out, doing this for 5 minutes will reduce that by about 1 in 5.
3: Slapping the crap out of somebody next to you.
2: Let me try it. Come on over. Come on over. Put some baby powder on it. It's fine.
3: No, that's not it.
2: No marks. No.
3: Okay.
2: All right. No, it's not that. Try to call if you want to go to AJR 303-290-1011. What?

0: Hey, friends. Jennings Impossible Question for AJR at Red Rocks tickets coming up next Monday, the 29th. About one in five find a reduction in anxiety and depression when they do this. Haley, what do you think?
1: I think it's like exercise.
2: Exercise? No, it's actually not exercise.
3: Huh.
2: I feel like that would be a lot more. Think about like in five, okay? Like
3: 20%.
2: Yeah, what he said.
3: Thanks, Haley.
2: Hi, Cozy. It's Jenny and Steve. What's your guess?
4: I believe it's deep breaths.
2: Deep breaths. Ooh. All together. I mean, that's probably very, very helpful, but no, this is something that's a little different, a little out there.
4: All right, thank you.
2: All right. Maybe an older generational thing. 303-290-1011.

0: Something that you really just need to do for calm. Today, Jenny's impossible question is this. You will get a 20% reduction, so 1 in 5, in anxiety and depression if you do this.
1: Since you can't punch strangers.
0: Yeah, they frown on that weird.
1: Yeah.
0: Weird. But if you want to go to AJR, you got to call 303-290-1011. Hello, who's this?
2: This is Mallory. How are you?
0: Hi, Mallory. What do you think the answer is today?
2: So I answer sitting in a dark closet.
0: Oh, you're mom, aren't you?
2: I'm dog mom, not a mom mom yet.
0: Okay.
2: But I do have a lot of, you know, friends and stuff that it gets annoying. Just want to separate.
1: I could see where less stimulation could be a little calming. Yes, totally.
2: Yes.
0: I like that.
2: Very, very quiet, dark. It's great.
0: But it's not what we're looking for today. I'm sorry. Think a little more old lady or maybe even like a baby mom. Okay?
2: Got it.
0: Thank you. Hi, Cozy. It's Jenny and Steve. Who's this?
3: My name's Angela.
0: Angela, what do you think the answer could be?
3: I think it's putting your feet up or elevating your feet.
0: Elevating your feet?
1: Oh, okay.
0: Getting that blood flow going?
1: Yeah.
0: And that could possibly be part of it, but it's not what it is. Aww. Think about specifically what you're doing. And again, okay, try back.
3: Okay, thank you.
0: I want to put my feet up right now.
1: Seriously, right?
0: I actually want to do this right now, too. It kind of sounds very soothing. Well, what do you think it is? Call 303-290-1011.

0: 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It is Jenny's Impossible Question. You will get a 20% reduction in anxiety and depression if you do this. Mm-hmm. Try to help you out.
1: Pet a dog.
0: No, that's awesome. 303-290-1011. Who's this?
2: Hey, this is Vivian and Emily.
0: Well, hi, guys. So what is it that could help to reduce your anxiety?
3: Rocking.
0: Like sitting in a rocking chair.
1: Oh, rocking back and forth. That is calming.
0: It is so calming.
1: It is calming.
0: And that is correct. Yay! Yes! Got a pair of tickets to AJR at Red Rocks. You're going to be going on Monday.
3: Oh my God, that's so awesome.
2: Thank you.
0: You're welcome. You're going to be rocking out.
1: I see what you did there.
0: See? Woo! Mom joke. All right, we'll be right back, okay?
3: Okay.
0: That's how you are. That's how you should be every time you win.
1: Yeah, just make a mental note. That's how you win stuff.
0: That
1: yeah,
0: just
1: right
0: reduced
1: there.
0: My anxiety.
1: Yes.
0: I mean, exactly. Not that it's about me, but it just helped me. All right. We've got more winning after 9 o'clock. We got rugby. USA going to be taking them down on July 4th. You can be there.
4: 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Stress saver traffic.
5: An earlier accident northbound I-25 at Lincoln is now blocking that left lane with delays back to Castle Pines Parkway, adding 15 minutes to your drive. I-25 still slow between Arapahoe Road and I-76. Accident cleared though, southbound I-25 near Park Ave. I-70 improving through the city, still slow. Just that typical morning slowing between I-25 and Peña. No other delays around the city. 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
0: All right, so Steve, I've never, ever not dreamt about being a millionaire.
1: I mean, I think we all have at one point. So, yeah.
0: Well, it could be yours because Colorado Lottery just brought a new game. It's Millionaire for Life, and that's exactly what it means.
1: Yeah, it's been around for a few months, and they've already had a bunch of winners. Like, over 200,000 people in Colorado have won a cash prize just by playing this.
0: And they said that, what, over $2.5 million
1: has been given
0: prizes?
1: Away. Yeah. And they do drawing 7 days a week, so that's the fun part. You don't actually, you know, wait till it's Tuesdays and Saturdays or whatever. It's every day of the week they do a drawing. And the top prize is $1 million every year for life.
0: Well, and 14 players from Colorado won $7,500. I'd take that, too.
1: Oh, yeah. Thank you very much. 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Tickets are only $5. And you can pick up your tickets anywhere you get your Colorado Lottery tickets. So make sure you check it out. And you could be a millionaire for life from the Colorado Lottery.
0: Must be 18 to play. Good luck.
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21: Good morning. This Wednesday, we'll see partly sunny skies, some areas of smoke and haze, and an air quality alert in place once again. Thunderstorm chances in the forecast, mainly after 2 o'clock. Some severe wind storms possible with the main threat hail, particularly over the northeastern plains. We have some wet weather on tap for Thursday, from highs today in the upper 80s, high 70s tomorrow, showers likely, a few isolated storms. Sunshine, 90 degrees on Friday, a couple of storm chances in the afternoon, then hot and dry for the weekend, low to mid-90s ahead. I'm 9 News Weather Impact Team's Katie LaSalle for Cozy 101.1.
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1: Yay, team. What team are we talking about?
0: The team that wins.
1: Oh, yes. Yes. Okay, sure.
0: Yes. World team domination. Yeah. Four pack of tickets to a World Rugby Nations Cup. It's coming to Dick's Sporting Goods Park.
1: Yep.
0: July 4th.
1: Yep.
0: Huge. One of the largest fireworks displays after the matches.
1: Yeah, it's Denver's largest, by the way, for the 4th of July.
0: And it's a doubleheader, so you can watch Tonga versus Zimbabwe and then USA versus Portugal.
1: USA! Taking on Portugal. Yeah.
0: Yeah.
1: And rugby's fun. If you've never been to a rugby match, the first time I went, I'm like, what is happening? I don't know how to keep score or anything, but it was very fun. It's basically football with no pads.
0: You're like, high score, did you break it? Is it good? I don't understand.
1: Is 43-6, is that a route? I'm not sure, but

0: cheering on your team, sitting next to everybody going, yeah, USA, USA. That's going to be me. But it could be you, too. A four-pack of tickets to the World Rugby Nations Cup at Dick's Sporting Goods Park. It's July 4th. Big, huge, like, fireworks display. Plus, it's a doubleheader, and you get to see the USA versus Portugal.
1: Yeah, it's the largest fireworks display in Denver for the 4th of July, by the way.
0: Ooh.
1: So, there you go.
0: What are you guys doing?
1: 303-290-1011.

0: Cozy 101.1. It is Jenny and friends and looking for a new friend. Hi, who's this?
1: This is Mallory.
0: Well, Mallory, thank you for sticking around. You are caller number 20.
2: Yay, Mallory.
1: You're lying. Oh, my God.
0: Yeah, you got a 4-pack of tickets. You're going to go check out for America's birthday, the World Rugby Nations Cup.
1: Oh, my gosh. 4th of July is actually my birthday. I actually have had no plans to do. And I, oh my gosh, this is amazing. That's awesome.
2: For your birthday, Mallory, you get great fireworks and you get really in-shape guys slamming into each other at high speeds.
0: Yes. Go America.
1: I don't know if my fiance would like that, but I mean.
0: Oh no, this will be very entertaining for him as well.
1: Oh my gosh. Well, y'all are absolutely amazing. Aww. Thank you so much.
0: Thanks, Mallory. We'll be right back. Don't hang up, okay?
1: Sounds great.
0: Happy birthday to you. And America.
2: What better way to, you know, celebrate our 250th anniversary as a country?
0: Oh, she was blushing. I could hear it over the phone.
2: Yes.
0: Yes, well played. All right, coming up, we've got a chance for you to win $1,000. Jenny and Steve's 1K Minute to win it. Make sure you're signed up. If you want to play along and you think you got what it takes, go to KOSI101.com. 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
2: Yeah, Jenny and Steve's 1K Minute to Win It. 10 questions in 60 seconds. Get them right, you get the money. You do, if you shout out an answer, we do have to take that one. The first one you do, and then say pass if you don't know it so we can come back for time.
3: Cool.
4: All right, you want my questions or you want Jenny's questions?
3: Steve.
4: All right. We got some good ones today, Sam. Here we go. How many sides does a triangle have?
3: 3.
4: This athletic company is known for their slogan, Just Do It.
3: Nike.
4: What do cows drink?
3: Milk.
4: How many inches are in a foot?
3: 12.
4: What's the national bird of India?
3: Pass.
4: This holiday, celebrated on February 2nd, is also the name of a Bill Murray movie.
3: Of a what movie?
4: A Bill Murray movie.
3: Pass.
4: Carolina Reaper has the distinction of being this.
3: Spicy.
4: What country is the largest producer of coffee?
3: Brazil?
4: Leap years have how many days?
3: 366.
4: This is the official alcohol of Russia.
3: Vodka.
4: All right, you got through all 10. Let's go back and circle back around. What do cows drink, Sam? They drink water.
2: I said milk, too, if it makes you feel better. I said milk, too, because that's the first thing you think of.
4: The national bird of India is the peacock. February 2nd is Groundhog Day, which is also a Bill Murray movie. And Carolina Reapers are they are spicy, yes. So technically you are correct, but they are the hottest pepper on the planet that we know of at this point. So.
3: Okay, cool.
2: I would have said burn your butt, but you did very well.
4: Yeah, you did very well, Sam. Thank you so much for playing.
3: Of course, it was so fun. This was actually on my bucket list.
4: Oh, good. Well, you have a fantastic Wednesday.
3: Yeah, you too. Bye.
4: Bye-bye.
2: So cute. Yeah, the milk one got me.
4: I know. That's more of a riddle than...
2: No, it's not. I'm just a straightforward question. It's a little tricky. You did
4: a little
2: trickery.
4: Bit. Yeah.
2: All right. You think you got what it takes? Make sure you're signed up to play along. Go to KOSI101.com.

0: everyone. It is Jenny and friends, Tammy Oakland in the studio with Steve and I.
1: Hello, good morning.
0: And we are all terrible at this. Like, I know we've got...
1: There's a lot of things. Narrow it down.
2: Yeah, narrow it down.
0: We have a few skills, but one of them is not turning down a dog.
2: Oh, there's that.
0: So yeah. Tammy Oakland got a little puppy over the weekend, a little Maltese.
1: Totally unexpected, which is we're like, I have no idea what to name the thing still.
2: So you haven't figured out the name?
1: Still haven't figured out the name.
2: I saw some of the, because you did that the other day on your show, right?
1: Yeah.
2: You're taking suggestions. Yep. I loved Boo.
1: I do too, but the family doesn't like it.
2: Ah, well.
1: So you know what? I thought Boo was great because Ghost doesn't fit her.
2: Yeah. No.
1: But Boo can be a term of endearment.
2: It's cute.
1: Or Ghost.
2: Boo,
1: or
2: come here,
1: white.
2: Boo. Oh, it's adorable.
1: Boo. I liked it, but that's the hard part. It's like when you got more than one family member trying to get everybody to agree.
0: I think it's cute that you're letting them even try.
1: No. I'm like, well, it wasn't even
0: my puppy that I got. And I named him.
1: We're coming. Oh, everybody is. I mean, like my ex-sister-in-law, she's been texting me and she's like insistent that it's Lila. She looks like Lila. You're naming her not Lila. I'm like, everybody's like totally invested in it. Then my niece is like, Foxy. She's Foxy. You're naming her Foxy.
0: Nope.
1: Like, nothing fits her yet. Like,
0: I just think it's funny. I don't allow it. I just was like, you're Charlie Murphy. You're crazy. You're running around and.
1: Well, usually they like come to you and that's why I'm like. All of our names have usually just come to us.
2: That's typically the way it goes.
1: And this one is just, I think it's stumping us because too many chefs are in the kitchen.
0: Yep.
2: Yeah.
0: Yep.
1: That is just not coming
2: Well,
1: yet.
2: We got, with my new doggo, which we've had for about 6 weeks now, we were looking at, his name was Buster when we got him from the shelter. And it was such an ironic way that we ended up getting him. And my wife and I were joking about that. I'm like, isn't it just totally ironic that... We got him the way we did.
1: Yeah.
2: And she goes, who was it that sang that song, Ironic? And I went, Alanis Morissette. And we both at the same time said, Morris? And the dog looked up. We're like, all right, Morris it is.
1: There you go. So now I'm sitting here going, Alanis, because mine was unexpected too.
0: Yeah. I like that.
1: Aww.
0: It's like a family name for everybody. I love it.
1: Or I should name her Otta.
0: Otta.
1: You oughta know.
2: That's kind of cute.
0: I do like that one. That's
1: but it's coming up on a week, and you know how hard it is to have a new dog that you can't call, you can't say come, you can't, because she's like, I don't know anything right now.
0: Everybody's like, calling me a different name. I'm trying
1: exactly.
0: to do good.
1: It's like, and it's like, let her out go to the bathroom, and it's like, yeah, I don't know what.
2: Here, dog. Come on, dog.
1: Come here, dog.
0: Yeah,
1: puppy.
0: No. I like Boo.
1: Pookie's been... The unexpected nickname that we've been giving her.
2: Pookie's cute.
1: So we're like, Pookie Butt, come here, Pookie, Pookie. Come here, Pookie,
0: That's
1: Pookie.
0: Cute, though.
1: It's cute. We just want something with a little more meaning than Pookie.
2: I vote.
1: She's going to end up being Pookie because we just keep calling her Pookie.
2: I just vote Boo. So whatever.
0: Pookie Boo. Pookie
1: and
0: Boo.
1: Now Steve is insisting.
2: I got no stake in this. I'm
0: telling you.
1: I love it.
0: Close the kitchen down. Get all those cooks out of there right now.
1: Kitchen's closed.
0: But yeah,
1: I like Lucy.
2: Well, that's cute.
0: Oh, that's cute.
1: Because I can walk around and go, I love Lucy.
0: Oh, I always love that name anyway.
1: And she's a little comedian.
0: And when she
1: so
0: starts acting
1: fire.
0: Like terrible, you could be like, Lucy for her. Come
1: Lucy?
0: Here.
1: That's what I've been
0: Lucy
1: doing.
0: Lucifer,
1: yeah.
0: Come here.
1: Well, and that's what I told my mom. This is going to sound horrible, but Lucifer's my favorite TV show.
0: Oh, my God.
1: His nickname's Lucy, and I'm like, oh, there you go.
0: Yep. I like it. All
1: my
0: of these things.
1: My family didn't like that because she's like, you're calling the cute little dog Lucifer. No, it's Lucy.
0: I just think we're the most pathetic at this because 8 weeks ago, we were having a conversation about, I'm not ready for another dog. I don't need another dog. I don't know.
1: Phoebe's an only dog.
0: Puppy, puppy, puppy. Puppy,
1: yeah,
0: puppy, puppy.
1: Know.
2: And within 2 months.
1: Three of us.
0: You know whose turn it is?
1: Kathy's, I know.
0: Kathy J's. Yep.
1: She
0: I'm going to text her that right
1: too.
0: Now.
2: Yeah.
0: There you go. I'll text her. I'm actually just going to go look for a dog that I think might be good for her. And I'll be like, hey, you got Snoop Dogg going on right now.
1: There you go. Snoopy.
0: All right. Well.
1: No, but it's a girl.
0: Yeah.
1: Ugh.
0: I know. All right. Well, you guys have a great day. Tammy Oakland, taking it away.
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101.1 Real Music Variety, 80s, 90s, 2K, and today, hello, Tammy Oakland joining you for the work day. Hopefully you made it to work okay. It was another crazy drive coming in, so I live down in the Springs and travel north every day, and I-25, I don't know what's going on lately, but it seems like every day, if not every other day, traffic going north is just at a standstill. Like, whether I'm going to work or I'm driving home from work, northbound is always just a mess. So just a reminder, slow down, take it easy, watch out for everybody, because I'm getting a little too used to all the side roads going through Lone Tree and whatnot. But yeah, man, it has just been wild. I know it's summer, everybody gets a little giddy, but yeah, slow down. We all want to enjoy life. Here's Cutting Crew, I Just Died in Your Arms on Cozy 101.1. 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

101.1 Real Music Variety, 80s, 90s, 2K, and today's Tammy Oakland. I'm hoping I can get through this without sneezing. I just had the worst sneezing fit, and I'm trying to get it to stop. You ever have one of those? They're horrible. It's like, ah. All right, so let me hurry up and get through this. Yesterday was Tammy's Ticket Tuesday. A lot of winners for Minions and Monsters, an advanced screening of the movie. I'm excited to see this. The advanced screening is on Monday. If you did not get through, I just want to let you know that you can register online for a second chance drawing, okay? Go to KOSI. Hey, it tickles. Oh, I'm going to sneeze. Hold on. Go to KOSI101.com and click on Tammy's Ticket Tuesday second chance drawing. All right, I'm out. I'm out. I'm going to go sneeze.

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Rosie, 101.1 Real Music Variety, 80s, 90s, 2K. And today it's Tammy Oakland hanging out with you. Earlier I was talking with Jenny and Steve about my new dog and how I adopted her last Friday, and it was kind of unexpected, and now we're like really struggling coming up with names. So we're going to talk more about this coming up in two songs, because I'm laughing at the one I just thought of. I'll share it with you coming up in two songs.

0: Rosie, 101.1 Real Music Variety, 80s, 90s, 2K. And today, I'm Tammy Oakland. Thank you for listening. So, last Friday, unexpectedly adopted the cutest little Maltese dog, and now I got to figure out a name for her. So it's been a struggle, let me tell you, because, you know, we got more than one person involved. It is really hard to get everybody to agree. But I was chatting with Teresa on the text line, which you can text me anytime, 303-290-1011. Teresa's the one that suggested Boo when I first started talking about this. And Steve was saying he likes it. I love the name Boo. I think that's so super cute. She's got a dog named Boo. But she texted me today and said the nickname that she has for Boo is Noodle. It started out with Boodle and then the Noodle. So Noodle could be idea. Isn't that so funny how you come up with a dog name and then you have like all these nicknames? For him, like, I have Phoebe, and it goes from Phoebe to Phoebe BB to Fieber Biebers. Now I call her Biebers all the time, and yeah, it cracks me up. So we are struggling for a name, and so I'm Googling everything, and she's like a white Maltese. So Google came up with Ice, and what did I automatically do? Ice, baby. I would be doing that all day long. It's so hysterical. So I don't know. If you have any ideas, let me know. If you got a dog name that's turned into a wacky nickname, I'd love to hear it. 303-290-1011. You can talk or text.
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0: Cozy 101.1 Real Music Variety, 80s, 90s, 2K, and today it's Tammy Oakland. So, need some help naming my new dog. Scott, you got a suggestion?
1: How about Snowball?
0: Yeah, Snowball's a good one. We've been tossing that around, too.
1: Our dog is Juno, and it has evolved into Bugsy. Because it was Juno, then June Bug, then Juno Bug, then Juno Bugsy, and now it's like, hey, Bugs. I swear the dog doesn't know what his real name is.
0: That's hysterical. So, yeah, you're right. Like, it doesn't matter what you name him, because you're going to be calling him everything anyways.
1: Yeah. And he just kind of looks at you like, what's my name today, pal? I don't know.
0: Exactly.
1: You know? So, if you have fool.com.
0: Isn't that the truth?
1: But, yeah, that's about it.
0: I love that so much. Scott, thanks for calling in.
1: You bet.

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101.1 Real Music Variety, 80s, 90s, 2K, and today I'm Tammy Oakland. Thanks for all the text messages and phone calls with dog name suggestions and dog name nicknames. I'm loving these. I'm soaking them all up. The nicknames are cracking me up. I got one text message says, I have a basset named Lucy, but I call her Squishy. I have my own live Squishmallow. I love that. And she sent a picture, and she's so squishy, and I would totally squish her all the time, too. That's adorable. Another text message says, my boy is Odie. I call him Odie Patoti. My husband hates it. And then my girl's name is Mowgli, and we call her Mowgli May. So it's May May for short, and it's really funny. I get where you're coming from with the nicknames and shortening in the name. Yeah, so we're thinking about that as we're trying to name my new dog. It's like we come up with these great names.

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101.1 Real Music Variety, 80s, 90s, 2K, and today, hello, thank you for hanging out with me. My name's Tammy Oakland. Hey, just a reminder, tomorrow's Thursday, so we're going to be calling out more names, and that's your shot at winning $1,000 in cozy feel-good cash. So what we do is we pick a name, and we announce it at 8, 10, noon, 2, and 4. And if you call back within 10 minutes when you hear your name, you're winning $1,000. It's an easy way to score some cash. So here's the thing. You got to get signed up. Like right now. Like, do not pass go. Just go to KOSI101.com. Get yourself signed up for cozy, feel good cash. In fact, you have till noon. Get yourself signed up. Go do it. And then again, listen tomorrow for your shot at winning $1,000 in cozy, feel good cash.

0: 101.1 Real Music Variety, 80s, 90s, 2K. And today, my name is Tammy Oakland. Thank you for listening. So, just looking out the window right now and got some clouds. It's like clouds, but it's like smoky, right? That smoke, I guess, is coming from the fires more so in Utah and Nevada. I mean, I know you got the one in Garfield County, but it's just, it's all cumulative. So, we got some smoke in the air and those clouds, but hopefully, them ain't storm clouds because I'm not happy about yesterday. Let me just tell you this. It was a rough day yesterday. So, of course, they were predicting like these monster storms, right? And they kind of, some of them didn't happen. Some actually did. I was hit by a random one. So I had an appointment in downtown Colorado Springs yesterday with my kiddo. It was at 5 o'clock and I'm sitting in the waiting room and I'm like, I can see outside and it's sunny. And it's blue sky. And so I'm thinking nothing of it. And then all of a sudden I hear like, thump, thump, thump, thump. And I thought somebody was like on the second floor of the building, like moving things or dropping things or doing construction. And then it dawned on me, it's a single story building. So I couldn't figure it out. And I'm like, is somebody in the hall? So I got up and I looked in the hall, nobody there. And I looked outside and I went, no way. It was hailing. And I don't mean like little pea-sized lots of hail. This was like golf ball-size hail just randomly being thrown from the sky. Like, we were on the tail end of the storm, so the black sky was kind of behind us. But I have dents on my car now. I was so mad. Like, bought my car in 2022, and I'm like, if you don't have hail damage on your car, you're not from Colorado. Well, guess what? Yeah, I now have hail damage on yet another car. But I got lucky because further south down in like the Fountain area, like way south, they had like tennis ball size hail and it was bad, like lots of damage. So I don't like hail season in Colorado. I love Colorado, but I just don't like the hail season.
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1: 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She just

on Saturday, AJR is going to be at Ford Amphitheater, and we would love to send you there. I will have some tickets. Not right now, but just giving you a heads up, I will be giving those away sometime between 1 and 2 o'clock today. So keep listening to win. Here's Ace of Base, and all that she wants is concert tickets. Good luck. It's cozy.

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One Real Music Variety, 80s, 90s, 2K. And today it's Tammy Oakland. Thank you for hanging out with me today. So I always talk about how I live down south and I commute every day. And every day I go under that, the wildlife overpass that's there in Douglas County, the Greenland Wildlife Overpass. They built it, so I got to watch the whole thing being built. It's just like this big overpass. And now every day since it's been open, I'm always looking. Like, there was a bunch of cows on the side of the road today, and it was so cute because they were drinking water from their little pond, and it was adorable, but nobody was on that little overpass. I'm like, why are they not using it yet? Well, guess what? Ah, they found three elk that have crossed the overpass. I'm excited about this because it's like, finally. But yeah,

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Cozy 101.1 Real Music Variety, 80s, 90s, 2K, and today, hey, it's Tammy Oakland. I was talking about the hail earlier, and yeah, I feel bad for complaining that I got like three large dents in the hood of my car right now, because I have the TV station on the studio here, and they were showing just video and pictures from Wiggins. Wiggins got hit hard, too, like big hail, way bigger than the one that hit mine, but it was sad because there was a woman who was like holding her chickens. And that just breaks my heart, because I always think about that when you got, like, the big hailstorms. Because, you know, we got a lot of cows and horses and goats and all that here in Colorado. We love all of our animals here in Colorado. And it's like, oh, that's going to leave a mark. Yeah, so it breaks my heart. So hopefully everybody fared well. Hopefully you got good insurance to cover it if you did get damaged. And hopefully you're safe, because a friend of mine texted me. He's like, oh, great, here comes all the phone calls. I'm like, yeah, all the scammers are going to be coming out of the woodworks now. So like I always say, if you do need help with your roof or siding or whatever, make sure you're working with a legit company, okay? Good advice to give today.

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And then we do a video with one in hopes to help it get it adopted. And we met a beautiful, beautiful girl yesterday. I'm going to tell you all about her coming up in 2 seconds.

0: 101 Real Music Variety, 80s, 90s, 2K. And today it's Tammy Oakland. So I've been spending the week talking about my new rescue dog. Got her on Friday trying to name her, and it was totally unexpected, but just perfection. Just perfection. Exactly what we needed when we needed it. I always say, rescue dogs, rescue you when you need them. But I went to the Denver Animal Shelter yesterday and met with another beautiful dog who is looking for her forever home. And her name is Coco. She's about a year old. She's a spayed female, brown and white Labrador mix. And she's like so got that lab personality where she just loved to play fetch. She loved hanging out with us. She was full of kisses and would hop in your lap and just was just so much fun. But she came in with another dog, did very well with that. She makes friends very quickly at the shelter. In fact, she's a staff and volunteer favorite. She's kind of on the... She's like small but chunky. I don't know how else to describe it, but she's just absolutely beautiful and she just needs a home. So if you can help, we got the pictures up online. We'll get video posted soon. So keep an eye on our social media. You just follow us at Cozy 101.1. But you can go visit with her at the Denver Animal Shelter today. Yeah, go take her home. She needs a home too.
1: 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A little Coldplay at lunch. Some Dua Lipa on the drive home. But between those songs, we might just call your name and hand you $1,000. 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
3: A millionaire not for a day, a week, a year, but a millionaire for life, Steve.
2: Yeah, we're talking a $1 million every year for your lifetime. What would you do? 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
3: I wouldn't cry having to pay bills. 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Right? 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Drawings are 7 days a week. Listen, it just came here 3 months ago to Colorado.
2: Right.
3: And they've got so many winners already.
2: Yeah, they've already given out over $2.5 million in prizes to folks here in Colorado. So
3: 14 Millionaire for Life players in Colorado won like $7,500 even.
2: And if you want to play Millionaire for Life, you can be one of the 210,000 Coloradoans who have won a cash prize.
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Maddie's 2K, and today I'm Tammy Oakland. Hey, just a reminder, we have this advanced screening of Minions and Monsters happening on Monday, and I would love to send you there. We do have a four-pack of tickets. It's part of Tammy's Ticket Tuesday, so there is a second chance drawing up at KOSI101.com. Just click on it where it says Tammy's Ticket Tuesday, second chance. Enter yourself to win, and hopefully you'll be going to check out the movie. It looks really cool. It's Whitney Houston now on Cozy.

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101.1 Real Music Variety, 80s, 90s, 2K. And today, my name is Tammy Oakland. Thanks for hanging out with me today. We are in the 1 o'clock hour. We are in the downslide of the workday. And coming up sometime before 2 o'clock, I will have your chance to win those AJR tickets. AJR coming to Ford Amphitheater. You could be there. Just listen to win this hour. Well, I guess

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And today, my name is Tammy Oakland. All right, here we go. Your chance to win tickets to see AJR at Ford Amphitheater this Saturday. You just got to be caller number 10 right now. 303-290-1011. 303-290-1011. 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Good luck.

0: 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And today it's Tammy Oakland. Big shout out to Brooklyn and her mom Yen, who are going to go see AJR at Ford Amphitheater on Saturday. That is going to be such a great show, great venue. If you didn't get through, I will have another pair of tickets to give away tomorrow. This is for the one at Ford Amphitheater. Kathy, she's coming in a little bit later, and she's going to have tickets for AJR at Red Rocks. So plenty of chances to win. Just keep listening to Cozy.
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variety 80s, 90s, 2K. And today, my name is Tammy Oakland. Thank you for listening. I hope you have a wonderful rest of your afternoon. Kathy J is coming up, and she's got more AJR tickets to give away. This is for the Red Rock Show. Also, Chris Brown and Usher tickets to give away, too. So keep listening and have a good one.

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Cozy 101.1, Real Music Variety, 80s, 90s, 2K, and today. Hello and happy Wednesday. Kathy J here. Doesn't it feel like summer? Feels good. I mean, it's muggy out there, but that's okay. Feels like summer. We are 10 days away from the 4th of July, and today is actually National Flying Saucer Day, National UFO Day. So I'm just curious, you know, if you have a story, I'll totally believe it. I have told you before in the past that when I lived up in Erie, I lived right off the Erie exit before there was anything out there in Erie. It was just the junkyard and the dairy farm. And I swear in the field across from the house that there were aliens out there dropping by in the middle of the night. The whole field would light up green. I swear. So if you believe in that, I do, then a happy UFO day to you. Coming up, I

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Cozy 101.1, Real Music Variety, 80s, 90s, 2K. And today it's Kathy J here, and I hope you're having a fantastic day. Today, this date, well, it's right around the anniversary of when I had heart failure. So I've been with you for so long. Yeah, I did the radio show, the morning show with Larry and Kendall. And then after a successful career getting kicked off, I was blessed enough to have my two daughters. And then at the same time, I was doing the TV show with Chris Parente. So there was a lot happening with that TV show. It was amazing. It was the best time of my life. We had the most amazing producers and writers, and it was so much fun. And I got to go to Hollywood every weekend. I've interviewed everyone from Kevin Costner to The Rock, Jennifer Garner. I've met them all. It was an amazing time of my life. But it was a busy time, and I wasn't taking care of myself, and I just kept going, going, going, and I've always been a heavier girl, and it wasn't good. So coming up, I'm going to tell you what happened that morning I had heart failure all those years ago.

Z101.1, it's Kathy J here. You're listening for a chance next hour. In the 3 o'clock hour, your chance to win tickets to see Usher and Chris Brown. Keep listening. So a couple years ago, I was doing the morning show with Larry Ulberry. I love everyone that remembers so fondly of our morning show. And I couldn't continue a breath. I couldn't finish a laugh. So it was right in the middle of my busy work. I had the morning show, then I would leave radio and go to the TV show with Chris Parente and do the everyday show. And it was a lot of fun. On the weekends, I flew to Hollywood and I met everyone. Kevin Costner, The Rock, Jennifer Garner, everyone. And I had the best time. And I wasn't taking care of myself. I wasn't eating right. I wasn't exercising. And it caught up to me. There were red flags here and there. I would faint or I was exhausted and couldn't go up the stairs. Red flags. But when it all came to a screeching halt, it was one morning, I'm doing the morning show with Larry Ulberry, and I couldn't finish a laugh. And of course, that offended Larry. No, I'm kidding. But Larry was like, what is going on? And I was like, I don't know. Afterwards, I'll do TV and then I'll go to the hospital. And he was like, no, we're going now. So thank goodness for a friend in Larry, because we went to the hospital and I was in heart failure with the weight, with the not working out, with the just the exhaustion. My heart was literally slowing down and 11 pounds of fluid was currently in my lungs. So thank goodness the doctors got it. They got the fluid off my lungs and I became the long road of recovery. And it's not an easy road, but you know, there wasn't easy, you know, I had fun getting there. It's easy on the road back, but there are people out there that can help you. If you have red flags happening in your health, trust me, please go get help. Go get help before it's too late. That's all I'm saying. So I'm happy to be here with you. And coming up, I got to tell you why I'm wearing my heart monitor actually right now.

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Yes. 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It's Kathy J here. Hope you're having a fantastic Wednesday. I just want to give some love to you and your heart and your health. A couple years ago, I was working so much, two little kids. I just wasn't taking care of myself. It's very important to give yourself some breaks, and I wasn't doing that. Working out, I was eating bad. I wasn't working out. So anyways, it all came to a screeching halt, and the good news is over the years, I got help with the people at FitMD USA. They helped me lose the weight, so my heart felt better. I work out now. Like, it's all coming together, and I'm being proactive instead of reactive, and that's the secret. But I just want to say I'm currently wearing a heart monitor, and they've come a long way in the past 5 years since I've worn one. They're really hard now, so when I hug people, it's like I hit them with something between on my chest. But it's monitoring my heart because, I don't mean to brag, but the doctors say that my heart is really good, that it's healthy again. So I'm wearing this for 30 days so we can prove that they're right. So that's very exciting to me. Very good news indeed, especially with my birthday coming up. I'm here. I'm alive. I'm here to celebrate. So again, if you have red flags, it's not too late. You just got to get the help.

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Usher's here already. Maybe Chris Brown's already here. Should we go looking around? You just have to keep listening, and the number you're going to need is 303-290-1011. Not now, but sometime this hour, tickets to the R&B tour will be happening.

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Real music variety, 80s, 90s, 2K, and today it's Kathy J. Sometime this hour, your chance to win my tickets to go and see Chris Brown and Usher coming to Empowerfield this Friday night. Back in the day when I used to do the morning show with Larry and Kendall, we had those big summer concerts, and Chris Brown came to a couple of them, and I knew Chris Brown before Chris Brown was Chris Brown. I knew him when he actually was on tour. His mother was with him the first time I met Chris Brown, and I gotta say, he was a nice guy. Like, he was fun, and we just had a good time, like, just playing backstage. I mean, he laughed. It was just a good time. And then a couple years later, he came back on a tour, and I said, I don't know if you remember me, but I'm Kathy, and he remembered me. And so that's always held a special place in my heart. Chris Brown is coming back to Denver. I don't think he'd remember me now after all these years, but he's coming here this Friday night with Usher. So if you'd like to go see him, your chance to win those tickets are coming up real soon.

Cozy 101.1. It's Kathy J here. You want to go see Usher and Chris Brown? They're coming here Friday night. What a great night it's going to be. Beautiful weather. You'll be outside at Empower Field. Two big concerts. Someone on the text line, Kathy J, tell us when you're going to give the tickets away. I got to see Usher. I totally agree with you. So let me help you. Let me see if I can help you out. Okay. Let me do the math here because it's going to happen sometime this hour. We have some commercials and then How about this? After the commercials and one Shaggy song, about 352, 353, right in there, is going to be your chance to be caller 10 and win the tickets to see Usher and Chris Brown.

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2: Making your way around town this afternoon, northbound and southbound I-25 is slow between I-225 and I-76. Southbound I-25 after 120th, we do have an accident causing some stop-and-go speeds in the area, and a stalled vehicle just cleared southbound I-25 between Downing and University. I-70 getting heavy between Federal and Tower Road. I-270 slow through Commerce City. Accident westbound Bellevue at Clarkson. 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

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Hello, it's Kathy J. You've been patiently waiting for a chance to be caller 10. Win this pair of tickets to the R&B tour. Usher and Chris Brown coming to the Mile High City at Empower Field this Friday night. Two huge concerts, two huge amazing artists, amazing set lists. If you would like to be there, I am looking for caller 10 right now. 303-290-1011. I am giving the tickets away right now to caller 10 at 303-290-1011. Usher and Chris Brown. Dude.

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0: 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Who is this?
1: Erica.
0: Hi, Erica. How are you today?
1: I'm good. How are you?
0: I'm good. Erica, you want to go? You want to go to this concert?
1: You have no idea how bad I would love to go to this.
0: Have you seen either of them in concert before?
1: I actually have not.
0: Oh, my gosh. Oh, my gosh. I've seen them both. I got to tell you, they are on point. Congratulations, Erica. You're caller 10.
1: Thank you so much.
0: I'm so excited. At Empower Field, Friday night for Chris Brown and Usher.
1: Ow! Thank you so much.
0: You're welcome. Now, are you taking your man with you to this? Who are you taking?
1: It's between him or my best friend, so we'll see.
0: Okay. I'm going to vote for the best friend.
1: Me too, girl. Me too.
0: Okay. Erica, who is sending you to go see Usher and Chris Brown this Friday night?
1: Cozy.

101.1 Real Music Variety, 80s, 90s, 2K, and today. Hello, it's Kathy J. All right, so sometime this hour, we got more tickets to give away. AJR, I'm giving those away this hour. And so just keep listening for your chance to be caller 10. Also, the weather. They're saying the weather could be bad today. So yesterday, I do want to say parts of Colorado did get the hailstorm that they had mentioned, not here in the metro. And sometimes it's frustrating because it's like, just say Eastern Plains are going to get hit and then we can all, you know, relax a little. But Tammy, she got hail yesterday at like 4 o'clock in the afternoon down in Eastern Colorado Springs. So again, today could be another day. Be weather aware. Eye in the sky. Looks like it's heading out to the Eastern Plains again, but who knows with this muggy weather? Where are my beautiful mountains? I can't even see my beautiful mountains. Where's the West? All of us are lost right now. We have no idea where the West is. If I can't see the mountains, I don't know where the West is.

101.1 Real Music Variety, 80s, 90s, 2K. And today, it's Kathy J here. And, well, sometime this hour, your chance to win tickets to go and see AJR. They're coming to Red Rocks next Tuesday night. And I would love to send you if you're caller 10. So just keep listening for your chance to win the tickets. Taylor Swift and Travis Kelce, when is that wedding happening? Sources are saying July 3rd. That would be cool. Sources are also saying, well, absolutely no, not sources. George Kittle, he is like a really good friend of Travis Kelce and Taylor Swift. And he revealed today that there's one rule that Travis Kelce and Taylor Swift have for the guests coming to their wedding. What do you think it is? What's the one rule? I was thinking, you know, like no photos, none of that, right? Nope. The one rule is absolutely no gifts. Don't bring any gifts. Thank goodness, you know, because it's hard to, what do you give to a millionaire, multimillionaire, two multimillionaires, multimillionaires? So good. No gifts. I like it. I like it. So good luck, Taylor and Travis. We will all be waiting to see when the day happens.

Cozy 101.1. It's Kathy J here. Looks like the skies over on the Eastern Plains are taking off. There's no planes taking off at DIA, but the storms on the Eastern Plains are definitely starting to do their thing. Looks like there was some hail and up there. So Fort Morgan. So just so you know, be weather aware as the day goes on, wherever you are in the Mile High City. All right. So you have patiently been waiting for a chance to win tickets to go to AJR. And guess what? The time has come. If you would like to see AJR, I need you to be caller 10 right now, 303-290-1011. AJR is coming to Red Rocks next Tuesday night, June 30th. Looks like the weather's going to cooperate. If you would like to go see them, so many great songs. Oh my gosh, I've seen some. Oh, I watch their TikToks and I'm just like, I love them. To see them and to hear them at Red Rocks is just going to be a true experience. So let's do it right now. If you want to be caller 10, if you're caller 10, you will win the tickets to AJR. 303-290-1011. 303-290-1011.

0: Hello, Cozy 101.1. Who is this?
1: Hi, this is Molly.
0: Hi, Molly. How are you today?
1: Good. How are you?
0: Good. Molly, do you want to go see AJR at Red Rocks?
1: I do.
0: Congratulations. You're caller 10.
1: I am?
0: You are. You did it. Congratulations.
1: Thank you.
0: You're welcome. AJR at Red Rocks next Tuesday night. The weather looks like it's going to be a great night. Congratulations.
1: Thank you so much.
0: You're welcome. So I will have more tickets to give away tomorrow in the 4 o'clock hour and Friday in the 4 o'clock hour. So good luck. But you just won yours. So hang on one second. Okay, Molly?
1: Hey, thank you.
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3: As you make your way around town, I-25 is seeing slow and stop-and-go speeds through the city. I-70 also heavy between Federal and Tower Road. I-270 sluggish through Commerce City. No stalls or accidents on those highways, though, but we do have a crash. Southbound Parker Road after Hampton, slowing back to Peoria, and a crash now at County Line and Inverness Drive. 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

Love Big Energy Lotto on Cozy 101.1. Hello, it's Kathy J here. You know what else I love? When an animal runs on the field during a game. Oh my gosh, it doesn't matter what kind of game it is. All of a sudden, yeah, squirrel, or a fox or whatever animal ends up on the field. I just love the entertainment of it. Everybody trying to run after the animal. Well, there was a minor league baseball game. There was a squirrel that ended up in Louisville, Kentucky. A squirrel delayed the minor league game. Grounds crews tried to wrangle it. They finally ran the animal off the field. The home team won 3-2, which is great. But squirrel, I love the squirrels, and I love watching the video because it's always some grown man. Usually not in the best shape, and now he has to chase after a squirrel while everybody stares at him. Oh, it could cause trauma if you ask me.

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Oh my, my, oh my, my love, I take one look at you, you're taking

Z101.1. Hello, it's Kathy J here. And earlier today, I was sharing, today is kind of the anniversary of when my life changed. I had heart failure years ago, as in my heart literally was failing. I had 11 pounds of fluid in my lungs because, yeah, I was dying. And so people on the text line all afternoon have been texting in their red flags, things like that, when they knew they had to go get doctor help for their health. Kathy J, one time my health red flag couldn't remember words, like normal everyday words.

I stood there one day pointing at the fridge, calling it the cold box. The doctor found out that my thyroid basically wasn't working. Who knew? Kathy J, red flag wasn't fainting like yours, but it was, I couldn't walk up the stairs without stopping halfway to catch my breath. And I was 34. Ouch, Trish. Yes. Kathy J, I fainted at work. My coworker caught me and said, dude, you're gray, not pale, straight gray. And that'll get you to the doctor. Yes, it will. So please pay attention to your red flags, health flags. If something's going wrong, go and ask for help. Get a doctor to help you out. Coming up, I got to tell you, because earlier today I was at FitMD. They're the people that helped me take the weight off. I got to tell you what I was sitting on earlier at FitMD. Ladies, you might be interested.

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3: As you make your way around town today, I-225, I-270, still seeing that typical evening congestion. Same for I-70 between Federal and Pena. I-25 running heavy between Centennial and Westminster. Stalled vehicle southbound I-25 at 8th Ave in the center lane. Delays back to I-70, adding 12 minutes to your drive. Also seeing an accident at Colfax and Osage. 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
23: We'll have widespread storms this afternoon and this evening. Large hail and flash flooding the primary risk. Those storms will continue well into the night tonight, so be ready for a soggy evening. Lows in the upper 50s. Tomorrow, more storms around, much cooler highs in the upper 70s. More clouds than sun tomorrow. And then we finally start to dry out and warm up on Friday, Saturday, and Sunday. Upper 80s on Friday, staying dry in Denver. Mid-90s on Saturday and Sunday in Denver. And sunny skies both days. I'm 9 News Weather Impact Team Meteorologist Chris Bianchi, and you're listening to Cozy 101.1.

Take your butt home. Hello, I am Kathy J. Hopefully that's where you're going, is home. I hope you had a great day. I had a good day, an interesting day, actually. So I got to admit, I've had kids. I'm a little older. So there's some times we get to laughing and I might tinkle a little. It happens, you know. So today I went up to FitMD. They're the people of the doctor supervised program. They've helped me lose all the weight, helped me get healthy. So I'm up there and they're showing me this new machine and it helps you with your incontinence. So, you know, I mean, here I am and it's literally just a flat round surface that you sit on and it starts to send all these frequencies up into your pelvic floor, right? So I'm sitting there and everyone's staring at you like, are you feeling it? How are you feeling it? And I'm like, wow, that's a zap, right? And so every time that zap comes on, you're just like, oh, it's fine. But I got to tell you, the fact that I sat on that thing for just 28 minutes and it said I did 11,000 Kegels. 11,000 Kegels. What? That's crazy. So you can't get those in at the stoplight, ladies. So yeah, 11,000 Kegels. You only need to do like 6 treatments and then look at that. I'm excited to have this work because, well, let's just say, I mean, I get to laughing and it's not good. Oh no, here it comes.

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Hello, it's Kathy J here. Hope you're having a fantastic night. You know, today is like UFO day or alien day, something like that. And I guess it's only appropriate because there's some psychic, a Brazilian psychic, and she went viral because she is claiming that the World Cup game happening today, Brazil and Scotland, aliens are going to show up. They're going to steal some of the players. A bigger aircraft is coming. It's going to snatch people right out of the stands. Would you go if you knew there was a chance of the aliens actually coming down and taking you right out of the stadium? Would you miss the game? No, of course not. Of course not. I'm going. I mean, they can't take everybody, right? You might have a good experience. I mean, maybe you're lonely. I'm kidding. So yeah, so just be aware of that. She said, yeah, watch out for that second aircraft. Apparently that one's going to also take people from the surrounding area. who do we listen to? Who do we not listen to? Well, thank you for listening to me, and I hope you have a fantastic night. Drive careful, and I look forward to talking to you again tomorrow. Shine.

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2: As you make your way around town, I-25 is still seeing slower speeds between Centennial and Westminster. New accident, northbound I-25 approaching Broadway, two right lanes blocked, delays forming back to University. With an accident, northbound I-25 at Alameda also blocking two left lanes, jamming back to Broadway. So definitely seeing a tough drive through downtown. Crash westbound I-70 between Vasquez and York, left lane blocked. This report is sponsored by the Colorado Renaissance Festival. Return to the magic and mystique, the Colorado Renaissance Festival in Larkspur, weekends through August 2nd. Enjoy the fantasy, the Colorado Renaissance Festival. I'm Jen So on Cozy 1.1, Real Music Variety, 80s, 90s, 2K, and today.
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